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0: Morgan Wallen's Don't We on Country Nights Live. You know, he's not only extremely talented, but he's also given fellow country artists coming up in the biz some really good advice. Here's what Bailey Zimmerman has to say.
1: Always be good to people, really. That's they've preached, you know, like, man, it's really easy to get a chip on your shoulder. It's really easy to think that you deserve more and think that this is not your way. And just always be nice to people and never think that you're better than anybody. And that has really helped because I'm just like every day I remember more just in my head, like, don't be better than anybody. Just work hard and prove it yourself.
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I'm Bev Rainey. Thank you as always for being a part of the show, hanging with us, chilling, having a good time, laughing, crying. We've gone through it all together, haven't we? Corey King, Co Wetzel. Here's Rocky Mountain Low. That

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0: I'm Justin. This is the Overnight Ride. Tyler Nance is on the show tonight talking about his song Keeps Me Sane and his touring schedule. What's the best advice you got so far from some of the artists you've worked with?
1: Stay humble and stay grounded. That's one thing I've been told, and not to change who I am and know where I came from.
0: Any bad advice?
1: Oh, man.
0: You don't have to say names. I just always ask this.
1: Bad advice? I don't know. Let's go out. Let's go out and party.
0: Post show drinks.
1: Yeah, post show drinks is probably the worst advice, and I usually fall victim to that advice. I'll just have two or three. Turns into 10.
0: I mean, that's the story.
1: Yeah.
0: Continue with being out on the road. What have you learned about yourself? And what have you picked up from other artists?
1: I've learned that, I don't know. I've learned that I'm not as good as I used to be at staying up. but other than that, I've learned that, you got to rest whenever, mm-hmm. whenever time allows it. And, I've learned a bunch of stuff from my band, just musically, cause I'm still super new, and just paying attention to little things that they have to say and with the music and playing. Mm. But there's a lot of things that they've educated me on.
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0: My name's Justin. This is The Overnight Ride. We are talking with Tyler Nance tonight about his song Keeps Me Sane. So for people who don't know, at one point you were a welder. You grew up on a cattle farm in Missouri. Is that what you thought you were going to do for the rest of your life?
1: Yeah, I thought I was going to weld on the road for like 15 years and then quit doing that and then go back to Missouri and raise cattle my whole life. And I mean, that's still in the back of my mind to like go back to Missouri and like take over the family farm because I don't know. It's just something I've always been passionate about. And I'm like doing music, but I still, whenever I do have time, which I haven't had time recently, I still go back to Missouri and try to help out as much as I can and just be a part of it because I just love it so much.
0: What was the moment where you said, okay, I might be able to leave this behind? Was it when the song went viral, or was it before that when you just started playing music?
1: Well, it was whenever I was still working in South Dakota, and this was June, July of 2024, and I was in South Dakota, and they flew me out to record 10 songs, and they flew me out to Nashville to record, and we took one video, and it went viral, and next thing you know, my label was like, hey, we want to give you a publishing deal, and I'm like, oh, this is crazy. I just pretty much started this, and I signed a publishing deal, and I was like, well, this is what I'm supposed to do with this publishing deal is write songs. And so I quit my job on my 21st birthday and left South Dakota and then started living in Kentucky for a few months in my camper. And the next year I moved into Nashville.
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0: I'm Justin. This is the Overnight Ride. Tyler Nance is on the show talking about his song Keeps Me Sane. What's it like to have all these people singing it back to you now?
1: That's the craziest part of that song going viral, because a lot of people are like, oh yeah, like it's a one-hit wonder and, you know, like don't expect much to come from it, and it's just a like plateau. But it seems like it just is becoming like more heard over time and not plateauing. It's just keeps going upward, and that's an insane feeling to play at the end of the show and people are excited to sing it, and it's just so loud. And it's, and like it's not just small venues, it's arenas too, and it's like, holy crap, like I don't know how to thank the people enough.
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0: Charlie Zimmerman, Luke Combs, backup plan on the overnight ride. Let's go to another collab that will be getting on July 17th. Scotty McCreery and Josh Turner will be teaming up for a new recording of Your Man. 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

0: Tyler Nance, his song Keeps Me Sane, his album Midwest Memoir. When you're writing an album, do you put out a list of things you want to tackle throughout that album?
1: Yeah, I feel like you want to have, you know, each emotion, I guess. Like, mm-hmm. you want a happy song, you want this song, you want a sad song, you want to touch those bases. But other than that, I feel like it's kind of like whatever I really feel for mm-hmm. an album, which I'm in the process of doing now already. It's picking out songs and what I want for the next album, and it's just like, oh, this song feels really good. This is what we should put on the album. And
0: is there any subject you want to write about that's kind of escaped you?
1: A lot of my songs are based off of like where I've been and mm-hmm. stuff. And I think the main idea I'm trying to get across on this like next project that I'm going to be working on is getting all those stories of like where I've been at and getting that full thought across. You know, sometimes that's probably the hard thing to do, is getting what I know I want to write about out of my head, but how to say it.
0: I think it's easy to say write what you know, but then you actually have to do it.
1: Yeah. It's like, how do I get all of this out now? Yeah, we know what the general idea is, but how do we write everything?
2: We get you through the night or the early morning, depending on your perspective. The overnight ride will be right back.
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12: What are the chances you are listening to this while drinking a nice hot cup of coffee? If so, don't let me stop you. For years, we've been reporting on the health benefits of coffee, and that's not going to stop today. A new study, this one out of Harvard School of Public Health, found that coffee and tea could help lower your risk of developing dementia. People who enjoyed 1 to 3 caffeinated cups a day saw the biggest impact. In addition to the caffeine, coffee contains hundreds of bioactive compounds that can influence inflammation, glucose metabolism, vascular function, and oxidative stress. It's also possible coffee drinkers might be doing other things that keep them healthy. Eating a more balanced diet, getting plenty of exercise, sleep, not smoking, or drinking too much alcohol. And finally, staying socially active. I'm Dr. Sanjay Gupta, helping you live a better life.
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0: Graylin James, Water at a Wedding on the Overnight Ride. My name is Justin. So the Library of Congress has announced the additions to the National Recording Registry. All the culturally significant songs, country-wise. Let's look through this. Charlie Daniels Band, Devil Went Down to Georgia's in there, which I feel like that should have been. Roseanne Cash, The Wheel, album. Rumor has it, Reba McEntire's 1990 album. Vince Gill, Go Rest High on That Mountain. And right under Vince Gill is Weezer, The Blue Album. I never thought I would say Vince Gill and Weezer in the same sentence.
1: Call the show anytime. 615-737-1033. The Overnight Ride will be right back.
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17: You know, it's interesting. For such a long time, I think people thought about diseases as something that mostly happened later in life. Just in recent years, however, we as a society have really begun to think about preventing certain ailments much, much earlier. Case in point, new study out of Northwestern University School of Medicine found the mid-30s are a major turning point for men's heart health. For women, about a decade later. But for the men, this is the time when you really need to be thinking about your heart health seriously. At a bare minimum, start seeing a primary care doctor once a year just to get your blood pressure and cholesterol checked. You can also look up and then do your best to follow what is known as the American Heart Association's Life's Essential Eight. These are things everyone can do to decrease their risk of heart disease. I'm Dr. Sanjay Gupta, helping you live a better life.
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9: A better life with Dr. Sanjay Gupta.
10: You ever wonder why the same cold virus makes some people so sick and others not sick at all? Well, according to an interesting new study out of Yale School of Medicine, one key factor is how quickly the cells in their noses, called nasal cells, respond to the virus and contain it. It's called the interferon response, and it can vary for different people. Now, when that response gets inhibited, it can trigger a different reaction, which leads to excessive mucus production and inflammation. In other words, a cold that is a lot more miserable. Of course, there are other factors at play: your genetics, any underlying conditions, immunity from vaccinations or previous infections. If you are trying really hard not to get sick, high-quality masks, they can be very effective. Also, good old-fashioned hand washing. And remember not to touch your face. I'm Dr. Sanjay Gupta, helping you live a better life.
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0: That's a new girl on the block, Harper Grace, If Daddy Says No. Coming up next on Rise Up Country, I've got a story about a young man that went way, way, way beyond customer service at a McDonald's. 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
0: Hi, this is John, and so many times I hear people say, well, if I had this kind of money, here's what I would do with it. I would help this person, I would help that person. But I'll tell you how I feel. You can help right now, even a couple bucks. can make a difference in someone's life. I saw this story at the Good News Network. It said there was a young kid working at McDonald's named Hayden. A gentleman named Jason Mosier came in. He decided to go ahead and buy himself a meal. It was $8. His card was declined. What did that young man do? Well, Hayden whipped out his own card, put it in there, and said, "No, sir, don't worry about it. I got it." And you know, most people don't carry money. In fact, Jason said he only had four $1 bills in his pocket, tried to give it to Hayden, and Hayden wasn't backing down. He said he just wanted to pay it forward. If you want to see the whole story along with photos, just go to our Facebook page at Rise Up Country. One thing about Hayden, someone raised him to be humble and kind.

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0: Kincaid and Dallas. May I read the text that you sent us last night?
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0: Lauren wrote, walking home by myself and some guy ran up to me to ask for my number. Why do I feel bad letting him know that I'm married? What did I tell you off the air? A part of your body made the first impression to him.
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0: You're too nice. I would have, nope.
1: I realized in hindsight now I should have just been like, nope, sorry.
0: When the first impression is your booty, that is literally hindsight.
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1: You don't hear what happens right before we go on the radio. 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
2: would take some medicine,
3: 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No, that pill Dallas gave me this morning, I feel so much better.
1: See? Yeah. I, you know what? Give it to me. 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
3: wow.
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2: yeah.
3: 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Want me to throw it up for you?
1: 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How disgusting. No.
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Johnny said, "Devil, just come on back if you ever want to try again. 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
1: Hey, y'all, it's Thomas Ritt.
2: Oh, no, that's a great song. God makes 5 foot 9.

0: You're listening to Lexington's new country leader, K92.9. Well, a little bit earlier, we talked about Lainey Wilson and Duck Hodges getting married finally. But another country star that's been dragging her feet a little bit is Reba. What's going on with her? Reba McEntire is engaged to Rex Lynn, and they're talking about some of their plans for when they eventually have their wedding. And let's just say animals are heavily involved. Check this out.
1: Well, we'll have to have dogs there. And I have two grand dogs, Watson and Belle. So they may be the ring bearers or something like that. But we have to have our animals in there. We've got longhorns and donkeys, horses, and everything there at the place, cats. And we have a lot of fun with them.
0: Yeah, seems like it's a pretty fun wedding thus far. Just make sure to wear a nice pair of boots. Not your nicest pair of boots, but, you know, ones you can actually do some work in. Also, what's a grand dog? Explain to me that, Reba. What's a grand dog?
2: Kincaid and Dallas. You don't hear what happens right before we go on the radio. I clear my throat because whatever's going outside with the trees and the grass, it is getting in my throat. I'm fine.
3: Well,
2: all
3: if
2: of
3: you
2: a
3: would take some medicine.
4: Yeah. No, that pill Dallas gave me this morning, I feel so much better.
2: See? Yeah. I, you know what? Give it to me. I'll pop another
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2: pill.
3: I'm out. Oh. Lauren
4: wow.
3: Took one
4: I got the last
3: yeah.
4: one. Want me to throw it up for you?
2: No. Nobody wants that. I'm not going to baby burn your used pill. How disgusting. No.
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0: It's time to get excited. We're only about 3 weeks away from the event of the summer. Of course, I'm talking about the Railbird Music Festival coming up on June 6th and 7th. Tyler Childers and the Lumineers are set to headline the infield at Red Mile. 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
2: A better life with Dr. Sanjay Gupta.
3: If you are the parent of an infant, it can be really hard to find baby foods that are truly healthy for your child. According to a new study out of UNC Chapel Hill, almost three-quarters of baby foods are ultra-processed and may contain additives that are linked to potential health problems later in life. The study's lead author said what shocked her was that the top ingredient in 71% of these baby foods wasn't a fruit or vegetable. It was one or more additives that babies' guts are not fully developed enough to be able to handle. Eating the right food at this stage of life is so important because this is when children begin developing dietary preferences for the rest of their lives. So take the extra time to look at the ingredient labels on the foods you are buying. You're going to want short lists and also ingredients that you recognize. I'm Dr. Sanjay Gupta, helping you live a better life.
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0: That's Jelly Roll on Lexington's new country leader, K92.9. Well, let me ask you this. Have you ever scooped yourself some ice cream on a hot day and then been interrupted by a call that will surely go on long enough to melt the whole bowl? Well, technology is coming to the rescue. Welcome to the 21st century, everybody. Halo Top Ice Cream developed a special spoon which will automatically switch your phone to silent mode while you eat your ice cream. Basically, you do some minor setup through your phone or Android device, then you can tap the spoon on your phone to activate Do Not Disturb mode, silencing calls, texts, and notifications while you enjoy your ice cream. They're calling it the Silent A La Mode Spoon. Get it? A La Mode means with ice cream. 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It's available right now. You can buy it online. It's only $4.90 while supplies last, and it just came out yesterday, so hopefully they're not sold out yet. But also, just know that because of the built-in tech, this spoon is not dishwasher safe, and it must be hand washed. So think about that before you buy.
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0: 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Well, this season's American Idol winner, Hannah Harper, is the first female country singer to win since Carrie Underwood won. Here she is talking about her plans after the big win.
1: I'm in the road. We're going to hit the ground running. I'm going to rest for a couple weeks at home. I'm going to write, record, and we're going to announce a string cheese tour in the next few days. So theaters and small towns, it's not anything huge, but it's something that's close to my heart, small communities that I get to storytell with, and I can't wait for it.
0: Yeah, winning American Idol is a big deal, but you can understand why she wants to hit the ground running, get on tour, get new songs written, and get that album out so she can feel like a genuine country music star.
2: Kincaid and Dallas. May I read the text that you sent us last night?
3: Please do.
2: Lauren wrote, walking home by myself and some guy ran up to me to ask for my number. Why do I feel bad letting him know that I'm married? What did I tell you off the air? A part of your body made the first impression to him.
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2: You're too nice. 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
3: I realized in hindsight now I should have just been like, nope, sorry.
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4: It's actually hiney sight.
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16: A better life with Dr. Sanjay Gupta.
17: If you are the parent of an infant, it can be really hard to find baby foods that are truly healthy for your child. According to a new study out of UNC Chapel Hill, almost three-quarters of baby foods are ultra-processed and may contain additives that are linked to potential health problems later in life. The study's lead author said what shocked her was that the top ingredient in 71% of these baby foods wasn't a fruit or vegetable, it was one or more additives that babies' guts are not fully developed enough to be able to handle. Eating the right food at this stage of life is so important because this is when children begin developing dietary preferences for the rest of their lives. So take the extra time to look at the ingredient labels on the foods you are buying. You're going to want short lists and also ingredients that you recognize. I'm Dr. Sanjay Gupta, helping you live a better life.
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1: What's one of your favorite memories?
2: Let's see. Well, there was this one time I went snorkeling in the Caribbean when I was a kid. It really just blew my mind. I mean, when you're sitting on the beach, it's so peaceful and you sort of forget there's a whole other world under there just full of all kinds of life. We saw the most beautiful corals. I remember thinking they were waving at us as they moved with the ocean. And then there were all these amazing fish. They kind of reminded me of tropical birds. They were so bright and colorful, just darting all over the place like birds in the sky. I'll never forget it. It completely changed the way I look at the ocean.
1: 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Let's protect the world's natural places so more memories can be made for generations to come. Visit

0: All right, that's going to do it for me today. Thanks for hanging out with me this afternoon on this week's edition of Zach's Sunday Fun Day. And as always, I shall return next weekend right here on Lexington's new country leader, K92.9. Don't forget, the Academy of Country Music Awards kicks off at 8 p.m. tonight on Prime Video. If you're watching, let us know on the text line, 859-280-2929. And be sure to be tuning in on Monday to Middays with Deidre if you want to hear the new big concert that's headed to our area and how you can win on next week's Ticket Takeover Thursday right here on K92.9. I'm out of here. I'll see you next weekend. Hope everybody enjoys their Sunday. Goodbye.
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